Colors of the night, colors of the dawn, come to me sadly saying you are gone, gone to the lakes, gone to the trees.

She leads me down the red passageway, down to where none see the light of the day. I stumble behind, dreaming of you, as we lay warm in the sun out of the blue and the white.

Tonight will be ashes long before dawn, but I'm just a blown leaf now that you are gone. My reason to dance or fly to the sky vanished with you as the days drag on by. 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
1: 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Hope you've been having a great week. And we're going to start the show tonight with some music by Martha and the Muffins and their song, Indecision.

Ha ha ha!

That was the Parachute Club with their song Tobago Style. And we start off the show this week with some Martha and the Muffins with Indecision. 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We're going to continue now with some music by 5440 and their song Alcohol Heart.

That was Platinum Blonde with Leaders in Danger, and before that we heard 5440 with their song Alcohol Heart. 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
5: 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I hope you're all enjoying the show so far, and we're going to continue now in the second half hour with music by the Paolas and their song, Where Is This Love?

That was Strange Advance with their song Home of the Brave, and before that we heard the Paolas with Where Is This Love? 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We're going to continue now with some music by Rough Trade and their song Hostage.

That was the Grapes of Wrath with their song Realistic Birds, and we started off that set with Hostage by Rough Trade. 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And we're going to continue now with music by The Clicks and their song Restaurant.

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That was Sweet Nothings by 13 Engines, and before that we heard Live Like Fear by Breeding Ground. 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We're rapidly approaching the end of another episode for this week, but we're going to continue now with some music by the Malibu Kens and their song Wednesday Morning at 5 o'clock.

That was Waiting in Love by Catherine Eve. And before that, we heard Wednesday Morning at 5 o'clock by Malibu Kens. 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We just have a couple more songs for this week, and we're going to start off this last set of music with Pukka Orchestra and their song Power Cut.

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0: right. I think we've heard enough of that song. We heard every week.
1: It's a good song.
0: It's a great song, but when you hear it every single week, it kind of loses a little bit of its magic. It's one of the discussions that Megan and I have every time we see each other. All right. It is, of course, TV Party on 90.5 FM CFCR. That's right, your community radio station. That's right, not just my voice. I have another voice up here with me. It's Eric Ash from Abuse. How's it going, buddy?
1: Good. How are you?
0: Awesome. Thanks for joining us. We got a lot to talk about tonight. We're going to talk Abuse. We're going to talk about the festival you want to talk about, Slaughter on the Prairie.
1: Yeah, a little Slaughter on the Prairie. We're so excited for that.
0: August. Yes. Coming up...
1: August 22nd.
0: That's right, at the RCAF Hall.
1: At the RCAF Hall, yeah, on Avenue C North there.
0: Perfect. All ages?
1: All ages. It's going to be awesome. We're going to have a magician there doing some extreme magic.
0: Who's your magician?
1: Magic J, he goes by, but we haven't unveiled his character yet. He's just working on some stuff.
0: Oh, so man, that'll be awesome. Is he doing like a full set, or is he just going to be like in between bands?
1: So we actually have a really cool setup with him where we've gone to many shows at the RCF and kind of got to experience the hall in a lot of different ways. And I think we're going to give him a space of his own so that between bands, we can have him entertain people for the changeovers and do different tricks.
0: Yeah, yeah. Like the folks that don't smoke, like he'd be like, hey, check this out.
1: Yeah, exactly. And even if everyone goes outside, if it's really hot, he can go outside with everybody.
0: You can do magic outside.
1: Yeah, nothing stops the magic, man.
0: Nothing stops the magic. All right, awesome. Yeah, again, Little Slaughter on the Prairies. August 22nd, coming up real quick, actually.
1: Yeah, really quick. Thank you very much again for having me on as well.
0: No. Again, we want to hype this. Again, I've been wanting to have guests. I mean, we've had some guests recently. We had Chad and Craig from Poached up here recently. I think I had somebody else. I'm sorry who I'm forgetting. Please text me. Embarrass me live on the radio that I can't remember your name.
1: Caleb was on a while back.
0: That's right. It totally was Caleb. I'm sorry, Caleb, if you're listening. Shout out to Caleb Frey.
1: Yeah, Caleb.
0: King shit himself. All right, so Eric has brought all sorts of music we want to listen to tonight. He brought a stack of records. We even have tapes that he stole from Wes Biden.
1: Oh, yeah, yeah, Wes, sorry, I have your tape. I found it after I got it out of my old car, and we're going to play it tonight.
0: Absolutely, and it's a banger, too. It is the Flash Out Hacked Apart split.
1: Hell yeah.
0: TV Party listeners definitely know Hacked Apart. I play the shit out of it. Anything to do with Squamish Grindcore, I love Squamish. I love the music that comes out of that town. So what do you got for us to start, Eric?
1: Well, I've been kind of going through all these different Canadian bands and different music that we could listen to.
0: And this is a Canadian punk and metal show, so.
1: Yeah. So I actually saw a really sick album came out today from Swayze here from Saskatoon.
0: Ah, yes, Swayze.
1: So
0: this is release day today, right?
1: I think it was today. I just saw the full thing and I was like, oh, that's awesome. So
0: available on streamers everywhere. I mean, Spotify, YouTube.
1: Yeah,
0: I think there's a Bandcamp if you want to actually throw them some actual money.
1: Hell yeah, but musicians like money.
0: It's rare, but it's awesome when a little bit of scratch comes their way. And the Swayze guys have been working hard, definitely deserve it. They put a lot of effort into this new record, so definitely check it out. What track do you have for us?
1: Let's start with Tom Cruise in Cocktail.
0: Awesome. Hey, wait a minute. Oh, whoops. There we go.

0: There we go. That's Dead Sunday from right here in Saskatoon.
1: Yeah, Dead Sunday. Al Sherken Rip, hey?
0: That's unbelievable. Man, is that brand new recordings?
1: I think this is one of their newer ones, but it was from 2024, I believe. Okay. I'd have to look.
0: The quality is like really good. That sounded awesome. Shout out Dead Sunday.
1: Shout out Dead Sunday. And we also played some Half Dead in that section too.
0: We got through both of the Dead bands who are playing Little Slaughter on the Prairies, happening August 22nd at the RCAF Hall.
1: It's going to be awesome. Home and Hardcore. Shout out to Alex from Home and Hardcore for helping put this on as well.
0: No, it's a sick lineup again. Let's talk a little bit about some of the bands. We were talking about Rex and Furnace, actually. Right before we came on live here, how great it is to see like young guys playing ripping metal.
1: Oh, man, it's awesome. Like, and I'm so excited to see Rex and Furnace live. I've missed them twice now, and it's so disappointing.
0: I was one of the lucky ones that got to see them open up the Destiny Bond show at the RCAF Hall earlier in July. And again, I was standing with the Off the Top Rope guys, and we were all just kind of mouths agape, being like, man, if we could have played something this sick when we were like grade 10, grade 11, our lives would be completely different.
1: Oh yeah, they're killer, man. Like we have some of their stuff probably coming up a bit.
0: Yeah, and they seem like nice kids too. So shout out Rex and Furnace.
1: Shout out.
0: I only say kids because I'm 40. No disrespect, guys. All right, let's keep the music going. Let's do a quick rundown of what we played there. All Canadian, by the way. Protest the Hero in Before Dead Sunday. Apathetic New World, right, was the track?
1: Yeah, An Apathetic New World.
0: Did you ever get to see Protest live?
1: Oh, man. One of my favorite shows I've been to was the Fortress 10th anniversary.
0: Right.
1: Back then, like at Louis there. Oh, it was such a good show.
0: Great live band. Protest. Unbelievable. Amazing,
1: yeah.
0: Yeah. Like, I think I've seen them four or five times live. And just like randomly too, because I remember they played Warped Tour in the Sastel parking lot 2008, and they weren't announced or anything like that. And I was just walking by and I heard the Protest like solos being like, huh, that sounds like Protest the Hero. And then I looked over, it's like, oh, there they are playing Warped Tour.
1: That's super cool just to stumble upon too.
0: Random Protest. Half Dead from Edmonton in before that with Copaganda. Also playing, as we pointed out, Little Slaughter on the Prairies. And, of course, we kick things off with Swayze, who are putting out their brand-new record, Garbage Inc., today. You can stream it everywhere. Or, again, throw them a few bucks on Bandcamp. And the track we picked out?
1: That was Tom Cruise in Cocktail.
0: Yes.
1: Definitely check Swayze out, you guys. They're awesome.
0: Check out all. I mean, obviously, check out the new record, but obviously Backtrack. Hindsight is 57 and Saint Angry, the two albums that came out before Garbage Inc., also phenomenal. All right, let's get back into the music. Where are we going next, Eric?
1: So next up, we actually have one that Alex of A Home and Hardcore sent me. It's As I Disappear by Single Wound.
0: Here we go.

0: There we go. That's Vane. Also playing Little Slaughter on the Prairies.
1: Hell yeah. Yeah, they're awesome.
0: Heavy, man. Real heavy. 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We have Eric Ash from Abuse here in studio with us as our guest. So Vane, and then and before that, we played Single Wound as I Disappear, some Toronto hardcore.
1: Yeah, and like I said, that was recommended by the person who we planned out Little Slaughter on the Prairie with. Home and Hardcore's Alex.
0: Oh, nice.
1: From Regina. So
0: excellent suggestion, Alex. All right. We got to take a quick commercial break. When we come back, more Eric, more Slaughter on the Prairies, more heavy music. Stay tuned.
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7: 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It's a private party.
0: There we go. Love that commercial. Love me some Kenny Rogers.
1: You were singing.
0: I was singing along with it. I do it every time. I forgot you were in here, actually. It's TV Party on 90.5 FM, CFCR. Of course, we're joined by Eric from Abuse.
1: Thank you for having me again, Adrian.
0: No problem. Thanks for making it awesome. All the way up those stairs. A lot of people.
1: Man. I've been practicing.
0: Your cardio is tight.
1: Yeah.
0: All right. So Eric is here, as we talked about in the first half hour, to help promote Little Slaughter on the Prairies happening at the RCAF Hall on August 22nd. All ages event. And don't worry, you older punks and metalheads, the bar will still be open. You'll be able to get a beer. Relax.
1: Yeah. And no trying to climb the airplane.
0: That's true.
1: No trying to climb the airplane, no matter.
0: That's for the old folks, for the kids. Nobody's climbing the airplane. It looks fun. The cockpit is intact, but that's where the pigeons live. Don't violate their space.
1: No.
0: It's honestly, it's all probably pigeon shit up there.
1: Oh, yeah. Well, and I was talking to someone about it one time, and like that thing's been outside for a long time. It's probably... Don't try and put a foot on it. It might go through it.
0: That's true. It's probably rusty.
1: Oh, I have a present here for you, too.
0: What is this?
1: This is a wristband.
0: Oh, nice.
1: So you can come enjoy the festivities if you'd like.
0: Oh, awesome.
1: On us, you know. I figured thank you very much for having us on the show and everything.
0: Oh, man. This is legit surprise.
1: Yeah, I didn't want to tell you about it.
0: That's true. This is true live radio right here. Awesome. Thanks, man. I really appreciate that.
1: Hell yeah. Yeah, we got the wristbands made, and I thought it would just be like a cool way to kind of like give people something to remember the show by, because we want to make it really memorable.
0: Oh, no, for
1: something
0: sure.
1: Really fun for the community.
0: Awesome. Now that saved me. Actually, we should talk about that. Speaking of door prizes and getting yourself into the show, there are early bird passes available right now. They're very, very limited. You were saying, you said around 10-ish?
1: Less than 10 left now. It's $25. If you go to onstage.work, you'll see Little Slaughter on the Prairie right at the top of their page there. Shout out to Liam, by the way, for putting up On Stage. It is an amazing service. If you're hosting shows or anything like that, doesn't matter the genre, check it out. It's very worth using. He doesn't charge you anything but taxes. It's amazing.
0: It's a pretty slick system.
1: And anyway, so yeah, we have those tickets available there. There's about like 9 of them left. Get them now. Otherwise, it's going to go up to $30. You know, that $25, you save $5, you could buy a burger with that. We were saying something, you know.
0: That's true. And she should point out, I mean, no disrespect to the kitchen staff at RCAF Hall. The food is delicious, but you guys are bringing in somebody special to make the food.
1: Yeah, we have somebody coming in to help cook. We rented the barbecue room. And, you know, when the shows are on, RCAF will make food for people.
0: But absolutely.
1: There's usually only one bartender on staff during the show, so it's going to be awesome for us to be able to provide something really substantial for people to enjoy while the metal is going and things are intense, you know. And it's going to be a nice, I'm hoping it's going to be a nice day out. We'll have the garage.
0: It is late August. It's usually pretty nice in Saskatoon. I mean, I feel pretty confident you guys are going to get good weather. Because, I mean, that's the best part about these festivals. I mean, yes, the bands rip. You're going to see some great music. But also, just, like, the hangs outside and the conversations you have and the people you meet. Like, that's always one of my favorite parts about, like, these all-day festivals.
1: Oh, yeah. And we're going to have a cool guy there doing magic like we were talking about
0: before. The Extreme Magician.
1: Extreme Magician. And, like, speaking of kind of, like, the hangs and stuff like that, while the bands are playing, if you go and hit up the magician, he'll be set up in the barbecue room doing tarot card readings as well. So that's kind of a cool extra thing that he offers. Flipping burgers with his mind, yeah.
0: All right, so again, $25 advance passes. Again, very limited, so get on that quick. $30 at the door. Doors will be at 5, bands at 5:30. It's going to get started real quick. So if you want to see everything, don't sleep on it. There is 9 bands to get through.
1: Eight bands and a magician.
0: Oh, yeah. Okay, never mind. I thought it was 3 across 3. Okay. I'm bad at counting. That's why I drive a truck.
1: That's okay. The magician is like, you know, it counts. That's 8 entertainers.
0: I guess, yeah. If you include the magician, that's 9.
1: And he's going to be ripping in between every changeover, so you definitely don't want to miss this.
0: That's definitely worth $30. I mean, I think that's great value. Again, Little Slaughter on the Prairies, August 22nd at the RCAF Hall. All ages. Come check it out. Let's get back into the music. Where are we going next?
1: So next, we have some guys out of Winnipeg, Solenum. They're wicked. They just released a full length a little while back, Pain Parade. So I have something off of that. Snitch Hunt is going to come up next.
0: All right, here we go.

0: There we go. Cryptopsy.
1: Hell yeah.
0: I hope you like blast beats out there.
1: Yep. Love them.
0: All right. There we go. TV Party Tonight, 90.5 FM, CFCR, your community radio station. Adriel filling in for Megan. That's right. I brought a friend with me. Eric from Abuse is up here, was he?
1: Hell yeah.
0: We're promoting Little Slaughter on the Prairies happening August 22nd at the RCAF Hall over on Avenue C. Wow. Adriel, learn how to talk before turning the microphone on. As well as playing all sorts of great Canadian, mostly like punk grind, some crossover in there as well. And we're trying to focus on bands playing the festival, but not exclusively.
1: Yeah, and like all kinds of cool Canadian stuff. Like we started there with Solenum out of Winnipeg. Snitch Hunt, that was sick.
0: Yeah, like again, some just good old crossover metal. Healthy dose of punk in there for sure.
1: Hell yeah. And then Swallowed by the Pit by Rex and Furnace.
0: Yeah, Rex and Furnace from right here in Saskatoon playing Little Slaughter on the Prairies. Man, how old are those guys? Like, they either got to be like end of high school or just out of high school.
1: Yeah, like you were saying, it's crazy how talented they are for their age. Like,
0: 100%.
1: Such amazing musicians and such cool. Like, I'm so excited to see them perform. I can't wait.
0: Yeah, they seem like really nice kids. Like, again, I say kids because I'm old, guys. Don't take offense. They're probably in their 20s being like, we're men. We're adults. Like, what are you saying, kids?
1: What are these guys talking about?
0: It's because I'm old enough to be your guys' dad.
1: yeah, I think about that. So I'm like, I'm old as fuck. I'm old.
0: Yeah, and I'm even older than you. All right, so yeah, again, if you're going to Little Slaughter on the Prairies, I highly recommend checking out Rex and Furnace's set. They were great opening for Destiny Bond earlier in the month. Again, Cryptopsy and then Solenum. We were definitely talking off air about how do you pronounce that. But again, they were all fantastic. All right, we're just about at the top of the hour. We've got a couple minutes left to go. Should we keep blasting to the music here, Eric?
1: Yeah, let's keep rocking. I got something lined up here. It's a long title. Strangled with Your Own Intestines. I'm not going to try and pronounce them. It's the new promo from Pit of Gore. Pit of Gore are playing the festival. Some great grindcore coming up here, guys. You ready for this?
0: All right. I love grindcore. I'm ready for it. Here we go.
1: Yeah.

0: All right, there we go. That's Quovadis from Montreal, right?
1: Yeah, from Montreal or from Quebec.
0: Nice, some solid metal. Definitely leaning back into those blast beats, those aforementioned blast beats. You're, of course, listening to TV Party on 90.5 FM, CFCR. I'm your fill-in host, Adriel, filling in for the Megan. Don't worry, she'll be back next week. We got Eric from Abuse up here with us. And before Quovadis, we played Pit of Gore, who are playing Little Slaughter on the Prairies.
1: Oh, yeah, yeah. We played their whole promo, so definitely check that out.
0: It was excellent. Some great Edmonton grindcore, and we kicked things off with Pit of Gore, right?
1: Yeah, yeah, I believe so. It was a little bit of a longer playthrough there, but I said, so worth it. I had trouble changing it.
0: Yes, definitely check out their set at Little Slaughter on the Prairies, especially if you just love tight grindcore, and I definitely do. All right, we're at the top of the hour. That first hour flew by.
1: Oh my gosh, yeah, like I can hardly believe that it's already 11.
0: That's right, we got to make the second hour count. We come back after the commercial break, we're going to talk upcoming shows, and we're really going to focus in on Little Slaughter on the Prairie, giving you kids out there all the details you need. All right.
1: Hell yeah, don't sleep.
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0: 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That's right, your community radio station. That's right, this is Megan's voice. It's Adriel's voice. First Saturday of the month. That's right, we crawled up the stairs, and hell, I even brought a friend with me. We have Eric from Abuse hanging out all show from us.
1: Oh, yeah.
0: Oh, yeah. Who's secretly the Kool-Aid guy, apparently.
1: I forgot to tell you.
0: Yeah. Don't worry, we'll get delicious drinks later. We're going to take a quick break from the music and talk about some upcoming shows, not just Little Slaughter on the Prairie, but all sorts of great shows coming up. Happening on Sunday, August the 9th at the previously mentioned RCF Hall. It's Dear Evangeline playing with Buff, our friend Slutty Waste, and Fibonacci?
1: Fibonacci
0: Mandelbrot?
1: Oh. I think they're Fibonacci Mandelbrot?
0: Fibonacci Mandelbrot. That's a great name for a band. It's fun to say. Yeah. It's a good time. Yeah. Happening again at the RCAF Hall on Sunday, August the 9th. All ages. sorry. Tooth and Nail Productions are putting that one on. It's a mix of like hardcore, Slutty Waste, of course, being a punk band. There's some metal on there. Fibonacci Mandelbrot. Apparently Regina Screamo Hardcore.
1: Yeah, I was looking at that too. I think that's really cool to see them coming out from Regina.
0: They better sing in Italian. I'm going to be a little disappointed if they don't sing in Italian. Happening on Saturday, August the 15th, our friends at Post Records are putting on a show at, I believe, the Green Room. It's the All Ages Summer Grinder featuring Calgary's most heinous noisemakers. Hideyoris, Concealed Flesh, and Bonsai are all coming through playing
1: Concealed Flesh.
0: Even Bonsai. It's a great lineup. If you know anything about Calgary, like punk and grindcore and stuff like that, this is like the who's who. And also Pizza Coffin on the bill. There is a rumor, and I'm going to start it and put fuel on it right now, that Red 40 is also going to be on the bill. And again, listeners of the show know that I am borderline obsessed with Red 40. They put out probably the grind demo of the year a couple years ago. Phenomenal stuff. Please let that rumor be true. Chad, bring them out. I'm willing to contribute gas money. Again, that's happening Saturday, August the 15th at the Green Room. All ages. So come one, come all to the Summer Grinder. Happening the following night on Sunday, August the 16th at the RCAF Hall, a restraining order is coming through town. They're playing with Meantime, Commitment, Macrodoser, and Where the Heart Is. 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Put on, again, once by the fine folks at Tooth and Nail and What's Your Excuse Promotions. I think What's Your Excuse is Jesse Holmes from Castaway and now from Slide. It's good to see Jesse Holmes back putting on shows again. It's been a minute. Yarbo is playing the Fairhaven Bowl. Man. That might be a show. That's
1: a deadly show. The Divine Apprehension is on that one. Miss Divine Apprehension, guys. You got to see them.
0: They're also on the bill is Signal Room, Fly Leaves Like Tiny Flames, and Caustic Fog. Yeah, man, seeing Yarbo rip apart like a small basement room should be wild. Again, doors are at 6, music at 6:30. Again, being a weeknight show, they'll probably get that one started a little bit earlier. It's the fine folks at Beefy Records putting that one on. There are pre-sale tickets available, $12 at the door. $12 pre-sale, $15 at the door. There we go. Still learning how to talk.
1: I feel.
0: Divine Apprehension. Calgary, right?
1: Yeah, they're out of Calgary. They're super awesome, man. Like, I caught them at the Poach Fest. Great guys.
0: Oh, yeah. No, I know who you're talking about. They were very good.
1: We were in Calgary playing a show actually last weekend, and we played a show with their drummer in another band, Sputum. Sputum is sick, too.
0: Definitely a drummer with 100 different bands. Who would have thought?
1: I don't know when that happens. That never happens.
0: Yes. happening on Thursday, August the 20th, another great grind show happening in the Fairhaven Bowl, similar to the previously mentioned show. It will be starting earlier at 7. This is, again, our friends at Poached Records putting this on. From Bend, Oregon, Weapon World and Herb are coming through. They're playing with Argument Than War and Piss Wound, two great local bands.
1: Amazing. And I've heard great things about Weapon World as well.
0: Yes, and also get there early again. I think this is Piss Wound's second or third show. And obviously Argument Than War. I think that might be Saskatoon's most slept on punk band right now.
1: They're amazing. I love Argument Than War. Bobby's great.
0: Great vocalist. Vocals, yeah. No,
1: all of them just talented, so talented.
0: Good solid crew. And then those tasty, tasty Craig Fick riffs. Can't get enough. Again, All Ages show that's happening again at Fairhaven Bowl, August the 20th. Good grindcore show. Happening on Friday, August the 28th. If you're lucky enough to get tickets, Propagandi's playing Louis. They haven't been here in a hot minute. Speaking of old school metal and punk, again, happening at Louis on Saturday, September the 5th. Voivod is coming through. That's right, Voivod from Montreal. Still out there, still doing it. Tickets available online. I wonder, is that Step Kid putting that one on? It is the fine folks at Step Kid Events. Tickets available online for that one. And, oh yeah, the last show that I wanted to show. Oh no, two shows that I want to shout out. This one's a little bit into the future, happening on Wednesday, September 23rd. Unsane is playing Black Cat Tavern. Again, I'm not the biggest Unsane fan in the world, but it's pretty crazy. Like, I never thought Unsane would play Saskatoon and Black Cat of all places.
1: Yeah, well, I only checked them out after that show was announced, and I was like, oh, these guys are sick.
0: Yeah, no, everybody was, like, super excited about it. It was like, oh, yeah, Unsane. Adeline and Deep Archive, also on the bill, top-notch openers.
1: Oh, yeah.
0: Check out Step Kids events for all the details, especially how to get yourself some tickets online. That one will sell out, being Black Cat, Smaller Room, and Unsane. Don't sleep on that one. And the final show that I wanted to mention before we start talking about Little Slaughter in the Prairies is our friends Misha and the Spanx are playing Amigos Friday, October the 23rd. Always a good time. One of the best live bands you can see, Misha and the Spanx from Calgary. Again, that's happening Friday, October 23rd at Amigos. All right. Eric, is there any other shows
1: I wanted to shout out too? Sorry, interrupt you there.
0: No,
1: Iron Kingdom is coming, and they're playing with WMD and Battle X at the Black Cat
0: nice.
1: On the 21st of August as well. So that's a busy week. That's like
0: there's a
1: every
0: lot of shows coming up.
1: A show.
0: And yeah, then
1: we're gonna cap it off with Little Slaughter on the Prairie.
0: No, if you like heavy music and you live in the Saskatoon area, don't worry. There's lots for you.

0: They're pretty good.
1: From here?
0: I think they're from Saskatoon, yeah.
1: Is it like a real tall guy doing vocals who also does Deadly Art? Is that the right band?
0: I think so. His name is Adrian, I believe.
1: Oh, I think he lives just down the street from me.
0: Oh, shout out to Adrian.
1: Yeah, and Shannon, if you guys are listening.
0: You guys are the best.
1: Half Dead from Edmonton coming through. Great. They've played Saskatoon a few times before, so people out there listening might have seen them live, know how great they are live.
0: It's something, yeah, you do not want to miss.
1: Just really high-energy, hardcore punk. Like, yeah, get in the pit shit. Affordable Housing, which I think is one of the greatest band names, because you can say Affordable Housing.
0: It just doesn't exist.
1: It doesn't exist.
0: Like, you know, everyone laughs, but...
1: It is a very clever band name. Again, the previously mentioned Rex and Furnace on the bill from right here in Saskatoon.
0: Oh, yeah, Rex and Furnace. Oh, pumped.
1: Again, somehow even younger than Dead Sunday, but also playing Rippin' Metal.
0: Rippin' Metal.
1: Nice.
0: Indeed.
1: So we have Vane coming in from Alberta, also from Edmonton, correct?
0: Yeah. We're bringing in a lot of Edmonton bands for this show, and that's working with the Home and Hardcore. Really, like, I just have to give a quick shout-out to Scott, if that's cool.
1: Oh, no, absolutely. Give credit where it's due.
0: He kind of let both Alex and I know about some shows that we were planning at the same time, and that's kind of what really birthed this, was we came together and
1: brought a true all meeting of the minds. Fans,
0: yeah, over just kind of, yeah, between Alex and ourselves and Abuse, we really, really worked on this.
1: There has been a lot of work put into this. I mean, lots of planning, getting everybody, especially bringing that many bands in from out of town, too. Like, it takes a lot.
0: Well, yeah, five Edmonton bands. Sorry, we can continue on the list. I didn't mean to.
1: Oh, no, we've only got one left. I mean,
0: okay, so.
1: And I'm going to have to ask you how to...
0: Sequele?
1: I wasn't that far off. Yeah. Also from Edmonton. So what's the vibe of Vane and Sequele?
0: Vane is Sequele. So we listened to Vane a little bit ago. We listened to Suffer is to Prosper.
1: Oh, right. Yeah. Very
0: just
1: heavy.
0: Ripping heavy metal. Just like there's some really cool, like it's very heavy. There's some very cool, like slower parts, but they have just a lot of really, really good stuff. Lots of vocals. I thought that was the coolest thing. I think everybody in that band does vocals, which you don't always see. So that's super cool.
1: Nice. Yeah.
0: And then Sequele. Sequele is actually a side project of, I don't want to say it wrong, but I'm pretty sure it's Affordable Housing and Pit of Gore.
1: Okay, so there's going to be some certain people at the show doing double duty in a couple different bands.
0: Yeah, they'll be double dutying it, but it's more of a duty. Gore grind. Duty.
1: Okay, nice. So a little heavier.
0: Yeah, definitely. I wish I had something of them I could play for you guys, but... they don't quite have anything out there on the
1: internet. Never record anything. Keep it pure. That's about as grindcore as you can get. Just don't record anything. Let people experience it. Just let them live on shitty YouTube videos.
0: Just have like white noise on a tape.
1: That's true. That might be the most grind thing ever. Okay, again, reminder, Little Star of the Prairies happening at the RCAF Hall over on Avenue C North, where the big red airplane is. Don't crawl on the airplane. It's at pretty much, we're starting at 5, right? Doors at 5, doors, bands at 5:30.
0: Doors at 5.
1: And again, super limited early bird passes available as we speak right now. You said like 10 and under, so.
0: Yeah, there's less than 10 left, so
1: don't
0: like,
1: sleep
0: if you're
1: on
0: listening
1: this.
0: Right now, go to onstage.work and check out Little Slaughter on the Prairie at the top there. Get your tickets before all those little early bird tickets are gone.
1: That's right. Save yourself a couple bucks.
0: Blood.
1: That being said, if you do miss out, don't worry. Tickets available at the door. $30. Very reasonable considering that you're going to see 9 bands. You're going to see extreme
0: bands.
1: 8 bands. I'm going to, before the show ends, I'm going to tell you how many. 8 bands and an extreme magician. Also bring extra money for the barbecue as well. There's a special cook coming in. This isn't just the regular bar food at RCAF. This is,
0: we're going to get
1: gourmet burgers?
0: We're going to get some. I don't know about. Let's not promise anything gourmet.
1: It will be delicious either way.
0: It will be delicious, and they will be great burgers with everything you need to go.
1: So, yeah, definitely bring extra money, both for band merch and for something tasty to eat as well. It's good. You got 8 bands. See, I got it right that time. 8 bands to get through. So definitely bring some extra money for some food because you're going to need the strength.
0: Mosh. Yeah. And I mean, it's just going to be so much fun. There's going to be a lot of really cool stuff. We might even have some surprises in store for you. I can't talk about that now, but maybe there's going to be some other cool stuff that's going on that you should be excited about as well.
1: It's going to be a whole evening of fun. Again, one more time, Saturday, August 22nd at the RCAF Hall. 8 bands, all like it's kind of a

0: Think of, it's all heavy bands, but it's like a variety. You got like a hardcore band, you got gore grind, you got ripping metal, like it's a little bit of something for everybody.
1: Exactly. Yeah, no, I think it's just like extreme music in general, and that's really what we wanted to get into, is like just kind of like bringing something that's exciting that can get people out, because like there's all these really cool festivals all over the, well, Canada in general and the prairies, even like going out west, there's some other cool stuff going on. But as far as like really, really heavy stuff, it'd be cool to be able to like have something like that here in Saskatoon where you could like go and enjoy it without having to travel.
0: Absolutely. You know? To be able to see that many, again, bands from Alberta that, again, bands don't tour as much as they used to. I mean, part of that is like just the cost. I mean, we all can see what the price of fuel is right now, right? But again, to get to see this many Edmonton bands in one shot is definitely worth it. I mean, like,
1: well, and some great locals as well, just to like make it something really enjoyable and memorable for everybody.
0: For sure.
1: Like, let's do this.
0: Again, being an all ages event out there, for all the parents listening, bring the kids.
1: Oh yeah, yeah. Just we'll have some extra hearing protection too.
0: For sure.
1: Definitely, if you bring kids, bring some earmuffs or something.
0: It will be loud. That's good.
1: It's gonna be very loud. So make sure. Yeah. Everybody's welcome though. It's gonna be such a blast. Cannot wait. It's so much fun. Like we said before, visit onstage.work if you're interested in grabbing some tickets. We have just under 10 early birds left.
0: Yeah, so don't sleep on those.
1: It's going to be so much fun. You guys, all right. Like, oh, do you want to listen to more music, Adriel?
0: Absolutely. Let's get back into the music. I feel like we've talked a long time.
1: I like talking too. I talk too much. Let's.
0: I know. I'd be guilty of liking the sound of my own voice.
1: Speaking of my own voice, so it's
0: perfect.
1: I'm actually
0: segment.
1: Not on this recording as the vocals, but we're going to jump right into a band that I have a lot of experience with. I play with them regularly, Abuse.
0: Who are playing Little Slaughter
1: on the Prairie. As well. We'll be there just shredding it up, having a great time. And yeah, this is a song called Huffer. It's awesome. It is going to be on our upcoming full length. This isn't the recording from our full length. This is the recording from the Hangman rehearsals that came out in December 2024, I believe. Let's go.
0: Here we go. Abuse. TV party.
1: TV party tonight.

0: There we go. That's Yeag.
1: Yeah, they're ripping. They're
0: that
1: from
0: was
1: BC.
0: Fantastic. Yeah,
1: man, they definitely check them out. I think I've said this too much. Don't sleep on Yeag.
0: Don't sleep on Yeag. Again, even just the recording, very high quality. Very like, it's hard for like a heavy band to do like a high quality recording without making it sound too slick. But I think Yeag pretty much nailed it there.
1: Yeah, it's not. That doesn't sound overproduced too much, right?
0: No, definitely not. You're, of course, listening to TV Party on CFCR 90.5 FM.
1: TV Party tonight.
0: And before Yeag, we had another Dead Sunday track, Gandalf Blunts. Nice.
1: Yeah. Love Blunts.
0: Those boys are all over 18. Don't worry, they're not doing anything illegal. Again, check them out at Little Slaughter on the Prairies. Don't miss their set. They're a very good live band. Power Load in before them with Defenders of the Eighth.
1: There might have been a theme.
0: I'm just putting that together now because I'm looking at the abuse track called Huffer, and I wonder what that's about.
1: I don't know. It's probably nothing. He's probably innocent.
0: Ask Adrian. Yeah, find Adrian. Yes. Things. Find Adrian and ask him. He will tell you about all the innocent things he writes about. We kick things off with Abuse. Track called Huffer off of the Hangman Rehearsals.
1: Yeah, you can find that on Bandcamp if you want to hear more.
0: There we go. We got to take a quick commercial break. When we come back, another half hour of TV Party, another half hour of Eric, and another half hour of music. Here we go.
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0: 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It's the final half hour of TV Party tonight on 90.5 FM, CFCR. That's right, your community radio station. It's Adriel filling in for Megan, who, don't worry, we'll be back next week. We got Eric from Abuse hanging out with us. Been here for the last 90 minutes, 90, yeah, 93 minutes.
1: We've been having a TV party tonight.
0: That's true. TV party tonight.
1: Indeed.
0: All right. So we got 27 minutes left. Let's make them count here, Eric. Let's play a little music. We'll talk a little bit more about the festival.
1: You have a song you wanted to play. Let's get yours going up.
0: Thank
1: first.
0: You. I forgot yet again. Again, you're better at this than I am. A lot of listeners out there probably heard the sad news from earlier in the week that Luke Kohler from the band Sick of It All, legendary New York hardcore band, unfortunately lost his battle with cancer. If you've been, again, following Sick of It All over the last couple of years, you know, Lou had been struggling. And the motherfucker got him, unfortunately. Thankfully, Lou leaves behind all sorts of great music from Sick of It All. And we're going to play a track in remembrance of Lou. Did you ever get to see Sick of It All live? Never saw
1: it? This will be my first time hearing them, so I'm...
0: Okay, well, there we go. That's actually kind of exciting. Here we go. And we're going to play a banger of a Sick of It All song. What else are we going to play? Anybody out there is being like, are they going to play Clobbering Time? Of course we're going to play Clobbering Time. All right, here we go. For Lou... rest in peace, Luke Kohler.
1: Rest in peace, Luke.
0: All right, we'll be back We'll play Stick of It All, and then we'll get back into some music, and then we'll be back with Eric to talk one more time about Little Slaughter on the Prairies. But here we go. Stick of It All, rest in peace, Lou.
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I got the juice.

0: There we go. Killing Spree. Man, that was tight.
1: Man, Killing Spree out of Calgary. We played with them last weekend. Amazing. And again, just like with Rex and Furnace,
0: just young guys. Some
1: younger guys. And like, man, they rip. I highly recommend if you have the opportunity ever to see Killing Spree, check them out.
0: Yeah, definitely check that stuff out. So tight. Again, so tight. Streaming on all the platforms you'd expect, YouTube, Spotify. I'm sure they have a Bandcamp.
1: Yeah, that one was Co-Ed Killer, that last song, if you did want to check it out. Again, just because, like, man, it rips. Some of that guitar, man.
0: Yeah.
1: We also, what else did we play there?
0: In Before Killing Spree, we had your band, Abuse. The track Self Abuse, recorded live at Buds. On Broadway.
1: And you were saying, like, for a live recording, off the board, right?
0: It came out pretty good. Again,
1: those Beefy Boys.
0: Yeah, shout out to the Beefy Boys.
1: Hell yeah.
0: Doing their 5 bands for $5 at Buds on Broadway. Again, I'm definitely guilty. I've definitely made fun of Buds myself, being, you know, like the old man Cougar Bar, you know, people playing blues on a Wednesday night. But again, it sounds good in there. They do have nice equipment, talented sound people.
1: I think one of the first times I played on a stage was at Buds too, at one of their open mics. So, I mean, got a shout out to Buds regardless.
0: Mm-hmm. You know? Yeah, again, it's mostly me being a jerk. Hacked Apart, our friends Hacked Apart from out in Squamish, with a track called Social Lease off of their self-titled album. Can't recommend Hacked Apart enough.
1: So good.
0: So good. Just like a Squamish supergroup, half Power Trip, half Osk. Just fantastic.
1: All shred.
0: All shred. And then we kick things off. We kick things off with a track from Sick of All, Clobbering Time. Again, once again, rest in peace, Luke Kohler. And we also had Affordable Housing, one of the bands playing Little Slaughter and the Players. Back-to-back tracks. The one track, I Walked to Castle Downs for Weed and Arby's.
1: I Walked to Castle Downs and all I got was
0: Weed and Arby's.
1: And relatable. Then I fist fought a goose outside a 7-Eleven. Like, you gotta, you know.
0: It's very Canadian.
1: Yeah, they're about as Canadian as you
0: can. I do like, even after their songs, their little, like, sound bites in between their songs. Oh, yeah, bud. Yeah, get after it there, bud.
1: Oh, like, yeah, just Albertan as heck, eh?
0: Yeah. Okay, let's talk about Little Slaughter on the Prairies one last time here. Again, happening Saturday, August 22nd at the RCAF Hall over on Avenue C. All ages event. Don't worry, bar for the old folks. Let's go through the bands one last time here.
1: All right. So
0: all 8 of them.
1: All 8 of them.
0: Not 9, 8.
1: And the 9th thing is a magician.
0: Is a magician. So there's 9 acts. All right, let's start at the top here.
1: We've got Affordable Housing out from Edmonton. Amazing, and it doesn't exist, but the band, amazing band. We checked them out here just recently. We got Pit of Gore, also from Edmonton. Just
0: real absolute solid grindcore.
1: Amazing grindcore. Don't miss it. We're going to have Dead Sunday there. You guys all know Dead Sunday.
0: From right here in Saskatoon.
1: Check them out. Dead Sunday. Amazing. All those guys rip. It's going to be their show. Just stellar. Rex and Furnace, another local band. They're a group of younger guys that just like shred some great metal.
0: Good crossover.
1: You don't want to miss it. There's Abuse, the band that I play in. We're going to just
0: destroy. They're a good band.
1: We're coming here to melt.
0: They're a great band. Definitely good. Check out Abuse.
1: Black and Death Grind for you. And just like try and make this an amazing night for everybody. We got Vane coming out from Edmonton. Vane. We listened to Suffer
0: Is to
1: Prosper earlier in the show. They're freaking awesome. Sequele. They have a tricky name, but that's how you say it. They're a gore grind band. Another just grind. Awesome. And Half Dead. Half Dead out of Edmonton as well. Really
0: bringing
1: awesome
0: some hardcore
1: punk
0: to Little Slaughter and Prairies.
1: Sorry?
0: Bringing some hardcore punk to the...
1: Oh, yeah. Bringing some hardcore, exactly. And like, just like you said before, it's like get in the pit kind of punk. Like, it's really fun. Mm-hmm.
0: They're a great live band, great energy. They're front person all over the place.
1: Yeah, and I think that's all 8 of the bands, if I am not mistaken.
0: Nope, we got them all. And
1: we got them all, and then we have that barbecue going on.
0: Absolutely, bring extra money for some tasty food.
1: Yeah, we're going to have burgers, hot dogs, some veggie dogs. Just because we know, you know, not everyone wants to eat meat.
0: I'm glad you brought that up. Again, yes, for our veg and vegan friends out there, don't worry, there will be options.
1: And then the Extreme Magician.
0: Right.
1: We're going to have Magic J out. He's going to do some crazy tricks. He'll be playing a really cool character. Just wait. If you want to keep updated on that, follow the Abuse or a Home and Hardcore page, and we'll do some more revealing of that in the future. just generally, it's going to be an amazing time. We have a little less than 10 First Blood tickets left. That's the early bird at $25.
0: Right, you can save yourself a couple bucks.
1: Onstage.work for those ones. We also have the grind floor, just the general admittance tickets. Those are $30, and you can grab those there as well, or pay at the door.
0: That's true. I should point that out, too. Like, if you, for some reason, you don't grab tickets online, don't worry. You can pay at the door. Yeah. You'll be able to get in, no worries.
1: But a ticket will guarantee you entry. So that's true. With the RCAF, I mean, it's amazing.
0: It's not
1: venue.
0: The biggest room in the world, so don't sleep on this.
1: Yeah, but if we do sell out, we sell out. So, I mean, definitely don't sleep on tickets if you want to guarantee that you're going to get in the door.
0: Okay, and a reminder, doors are at 5 p.m., band starting at 5:30, so don't sleep on it. Get there if you want to see everything.
1: Oh, yeah, and if you want to get the burgers, the hot dogs, the veggie burgers, make sure you're there early as well because we're getting our stock. And so when things are done, I mean,
0: and it is starting right around dinner time, too, yeah, so it makes sense.
1: That was my thoughts, too, was like, you know, I get cranky. I'm getting older. I get hangry if I don't eat regularly.
0: Sure, and you are playing the show, too. So,
1: like, you guys don't want to see me when I'm angry.
0: That's true. But at the same time, don't overindulge because you'll be all sluggish and just like, ugh.
1: You might want to see me when
0: I need
1: angry,
0: to sit
1: actually.
0: Down and fart.
1: Performing angry music.
0: All right. So, again, Little Slaughter on the Prairies, one more time, that's happening August 22nd at the RCAF Hall on Avenue C, all ages. Don't worry, bar available. All sorts of great bands playing. So get out, check it out. Yours truly will be there. All right, what do you think, Eric? Should we play a couple more songs till we got to get out of here?
1: Yeah, let's give them some more stuff. That's,
0: I think Wake is what we had coming up
1: next.
0: Yeah,
1: we're going to play some Wretched Tongues by Wake.
0: And by request, who requested
1: Wake?
0: Well,
1: my bandmate, Scott. Shout out to Scott. Love you, bro.
0: Excellent suggestion,
1: Scott.
0: We're going
1: to play some sick music that you suggested and made Adriel happy.
0: That's true. I love Wake. Good trip.

0: There we go. One more Dead Sunday track for you.
1: Hell yeah.
0: A hat trick of Dead Sunday songs.
2: Yeah, well, it's you start out with it, and you get it in the middle, and you get it at the end, you know.
0: I got no complaints. Love me some Dead Sunday. You're, of course, listening to TV Party tonight on 90.5 FM, CFCR, your community radio station. I've been your host for this week, Adriel, filling in for Megan. Don't worry, she'll be back next week. We've had Eric up here with us all night promoting Little Slaughter on the Prairies.
2: Woo!
0: One more time, August 22nd, RCAF Hall over on Avenue C. Eight bands, an extreme musician. 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
0: Okay, and you can also just get regular tickets there as well. Don't worry, again, as we pointed out, tickets available at the door. Just bring cash.
2: Yeah, and shout out to everyone that helped make this happen, A Home in Hardcore. 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
0: Love Scott.
2: All of my brothers in Abuse, all of the bands, everyone's amazing, all the volunteers, everybody who's going to help out. I mean, we have a first aid volunteer coming on site and everything like that. So it's like, it's just really cool to be able to see this come together. And I really hope to see all of you there. Thank you so much for having me, Adriel.
0: Definitely see me there.
2: An awesome dude, and I'm so pumped that I was able to come on TV Party tonight.
0: Nice. It was an honor having you guys again. We love Abuse. Both Megan and I, we both play your guys' band. Always try to play local punk, metal, hardcore. But yeah, again, Little Slaughter on the Prairies. It'll be a great time. Again, all ages. If you got kids, if you are a kid listening, this is for you.
2: Hell yeah. Like I said, onstage.work. Let's go. I'll see you there.
0: All right. Thanks, everybody, for listening to TV Party. Again, Megan will be back next week. We're going to have Swayze in here on August 22nd, probably talking up their new record as well. And there's always lots of great music on TV or on CFCR, rather, still to come. So
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0: Absolutely.
2: Hell yeah.
0: Regardless of genre, it all rips.
2: Regardless of genre. And check out Swayze.
0: Yes. Do please check out the new Swayze album, Garbage Inc. It's phenomenal.
2: Garbage Inc. My brain is tired.
0: All right. Thanks again, Eric. Have a good night, everybody.
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0: Welcome to the CFCR Diner. Yeah, we're open. What'll it be, hon? We got the house special, green eggs and ham, Monday, Friday, 6 to 10 a.m. It's not fancy, but it gets the job done. Jukebox. Oh, yeah, it's over there in the corner. It's got indie rock, blues, jazz, pop, electronica. Don't ask for requests. It plays what it plays. So grab a seat, don't make a mess, and enjoy your morning, I guess. Green eggs and ham every weekday from 6 to 10 a.m. You're here anyway, might as well stay.
1: 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We recognize and respect their enduring connection to this land, which has been a site of gathering, culture, and tradition for thousands of years. 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We are grateful for the opportunity to serve our community on this land.
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0: Hungry for something hearty? At So Many Roads, we're serving up a mouth-watering feast of country, folk, and blues every weekday from 10 to 12. 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So pull up a chair, tune into CFCR, and let So Many Roads satisfy your musical appetite Monday to Friday, 10 a.m. to 12 p.m. Because great music is always on the menu. Y'all come back now, you hear?
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0: Oh, you want to be a CFCR host, huh? You think you've got what it takes to inform and entertain the fine people of Saskatoon? You think you'll be the ruler of the airwaves? You think you're something special? Well, cool. That's great. 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It's just that easy. Now, drop or give me 20. Or don't. I don't know. I'm not your boss. You do what you want.
1: 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On a foundation of reconciliation, recognition, and respect, CFCR is committed to reaffirming relationships with one another and to establishing new ones.
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0: 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You think you'll be the ruler of the airwaves? You think you're something special? Well, cool. That's great. 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

0: 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We've got just what you need, partner. 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Monday to Friday, 10 a.m. to 12 p.m. Because great music is always on the menu. Y'all come back now, you hear?
1: At CFCR, we acknowledge that we are broadcasting from the traditional territory of the Cree, Dene, Soto, Dakota, Lakota, and Nakota nations, and homeland of the Métis. We recognize and respect their enduring connection to this land, which has been a site of gathering, culture, and tradition for thousands of years. We are committed to amplifying Indigenous voices and stories and to fostering relationships rooted in respect and understanding as we work towards reconciliation. We are grateful for the opportunity to serve our community on this land.
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murder. No harm could come to me, but a revolver was left on my table by somebody. Just in case, they said nonchalantly, which was fine at the time, but now the words haunt me. Sitting there loaded, the air is electric, distracting. My thoughts are destructive and hectic. It reminds me of crimes I haven't committed. I feel guilty of having done something I didn't. I'm terrified, but for some reason I'm smiling. The weapon reduces me, but also seduces me. I've never known violence, and there's none in my plans. I've not even once held a gun in my hands, at least not before now. As I sweat and I shiver, I point it out the window and aim it at the river. I feel so uneasy and sick from within, as if I might kill one of the suicides again. Dark impulse proposed, and my finger accepted the shot. Came quicker than I had expected. The river just swallowed it, and nobody noticed. From the bridge or the pier, not in the remotest. How easily a crime could be committed here. It looks like the moon is stuck up a tree, and I'm in the mood for a nice cup of tea.

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1: 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We honor the deep ties these communities have to this land, and we acknowledge the enduring significance of their cultures, languages, and histories. We express our gratitude for the stewardship and wisdom of the First Nations and Métis peoples, whose contributions continue to enrich our society. CFCR is committed to nurturing relationships built on reconciliation, respect, and mutual understanding as we walk together toward a shared future.
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0: Welcome to the CFCR Diner. Yeah, we're open. What'll it be, hon? We got the house special, green eggs and ham, Monday, Friday, 6 to 10 a.m. It's not fancy, but it gets the job done. Jukebox. Oh, yeah, it's over there in the corner. It's got indie rock, blues, jazz, pop, electronica. Don't ask for requests. It plays what it plays. So grab a seat. Don't make a mess. And enjoy your morning, I guess. Green eggs and ham every weekday from 6 to 10 a.m. You're here anyway. Might as well stay.
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1: At CFCR, we acknowledge that we are broadcasting from the traditional territory of the Cree, Dene, Soto, Dakota, Lakota, and Nakota nations, and homeland of the Métis. We recognize and respect their enduring connection to this land, which has been a site of gathering, culture, and tradition for thousands of years. We are committed to amplifying Indigenous voices and stories and to fostering relationships rooted in respect and understanding as we work towards reconciliation. We are grateful for the opportunity to serve our community on this land.
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1: Don't miss the 20th annual Northern Lights Bluegrass and... 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
8: 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This is Bluegrass and Whatnot. I'm your host this week, Ryan. We're going to be playing some bluegrass and we're going to be playing some whatnot. And so I figured I'd start off kind of talking a bit about Northern Lights Bluegrass Festival, which will be coming up. Coming up again, it's that time of year. So we're going to start by going through some of the artists who have played in the past. So this first hour, we're going to play a bunch of artists who have played past years at Northern Lights, and then the second hour we're going to get into some of the artists that are playing this year. So these are some of my favorite bands who have come through and have been awesome, and so we'll start off with Slocan Ramblers. They're a great festival favorite, and they just released a new song called Forever Has Come to an End, and it features Michael Cleveland on fiddle. incredible fiddle player. So anyways, here's Slocan Ramblers with Forever Has Come to an End on 90.5 FM CFCR.

All right, that was Black Widow Lady by Spencer Branch from an album called Ash County Outlaws. We start off the set with Forever Has Come to an End by the Slow Can Ramblers, their newest single. After that was the local group from Saskatoon with their song Free at Last off of their album. The local group plays and sings songs and also tunes. And after that was a group called the South Carolina Broadcasters with their Backstep Cindy from an album called Tell Me Truly. So all those bands have played at Northern Lights Bluegrass Festival up at the Nest Creek site, which is happening this August. And look it up on northernlightsbluegrass.com if you have more questions or want to buy tickets and stuff like that. I would recommend you do. But for this first hour of Bluegrass and Whatnot, I'm just going to play past performers and stuff from the festival. So coming up next would be some of the first performers I saw actually at Northern Lights. First time I went was in 2012, and it was the first time I'd really seen any live bluegrass at all, and it kind of blew my mind. Like, it really knocked my socks off. And so I'm going to start with a couple. I'm going to do a couple songs coming up here. One from Town Mountain, who's a pretty big band now, and they played in 2012, as well as Caleb Clowder Country Band. So here is Town Mountain with their song Looking in the Mirror off of an album called Leave the Bottle on 90.5 FM CFCO.

0: All right, that was Green Report with How I Know off of their album Greatest Hits Volume 1. We start off the set with Town Mountain, Looking in the Mirror from their album Leave the Bottle. And Caleb Clowder with his song New Shoes. And after that was Goodbye Girls with Who's Been Here Since I've Been Gone. All four of those artists all played Northern Lights 2012 and 2015, respectively, I believe. Yeah, we're going to take a short commercial break, and then we're going to come back, and we're going to play some more great bluegrass and great whatnot here on 90.5 FM CFCR.
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0: All right, here we go into the second half of the first hour of Bluegrass and Whatnot on 90.5 FM CFCR. I'm your host, Ryan. I am going over some past performers of the Northern Lights Bluegrass and Old Time Music Festival. And in the second hour, I'll get into some of the festival performers for this year. So we're going to go ahead and keep going. If you have any questions or things to look up about Northern Lights, check out our Facebook and all that kind of stuff and our website, northernlightsbluegrass.com, for more information. You can find tickets on there, and the lineup and schedule should be on there very soon. All right, so we're going to start off with some Eliza Doyle. She is often up there at Northern Lights performing with various groups and stuff like that. She also operates the Community Arts Mentorship Program, which helps bring education to underserved youth in remote communities, which is great. And I know Northern Lights very much supports that idea. And we also offer education the week before the festival as well. You can learn how to play banjo or mandolin or fiddle from any of the main stage performers of the festival. So anyways, we'll start off with some Eliza Doyle, and then we'll go into some Annie Lou, who has played a few times at the festival, and then some All Day Breakfast String Band. And then we'll jump around and get into some more bluegrass and some more whatnot, 90.5 FM CFCR.

Right, that was Jeff Scroggins of Colorado with Ramblin' Feels Good. We start off the set with Eliza Mary Doyle with her version of the song Whiskey, or Wish I Felt This Good Without the Whiskey. After that was Annie Lou with her song Haunted, and after that was All Day Breakfast String Band with their version of a tune called Melinda. You're listening to 90.5 FM CFCR, Bluegrass and Whatnot. I'm Ryan. We're still playing some classic Northern Lights bluegrass and old-time music festival performers. People have already been there and have put on a good show and make people want to keep coming back and back to the same festival over and over and over again. Tickets are on sale. They're very affordable. Camping's included. It's family-friendly. There's a bar late at night. There's dancing. There's like old-time dances. There's going to be all kinds of stuff going on, all kinds of activities and stuff like that. Definitely check it out. It's going to be a lot of fun. Go to northernlightsbluegrass.com to find out more information. We'll keep going with some more performers. And another one that kind of got a little bigger. I think they were nominated for, a Grammy. I could be wrong. IBMA probably, but anyways, Poe Ramblin' Boys with their song Drive Myself to Drinkin', and after that we'll play some Barrelman here on 90.5 FM CFCR.

0: All right, that was Seth Mulder and Midnight Run with their version of Hot Corn, Cold Corn from an album called Hits of the Holler. We started off the set with Drive Myself to Drinkin' by the Po' Ramblin' Boys. And after that was the Barrelmen with their song Oh Canada Oh. And then after that was the Foggy Hogtown Boys from Toronto with their tune Ace from an album called Pigtown Fling. If you like albums without words, check out Pigtown Fling. It's amazing. You're listening to 90.5 FM, CFCR, Bluegrass, and whatnot. We're going to play some commercials and come right back for the second hour.
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5: 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My name is Ryan, and I just shared with you an hour of Bluegrass and Whatnot of bands who have previously played at Northern Lights Bluegrass and Old Time Music Festival at the Nest Creek site in Saskatchewan. And this hour, I'd like to focus more on what we're presenting this year, the year 2026. So I'll just kind of, I guess, let it trickle out a little bit. So I'm going to start off with some of the band from Alberta called the Western Thistles. They'll also be teaching vocals and beginner clawhammer banjo. If you want to learn how to play clawhammer banjo, it's not too late. Sign up. And after that, we'll play a little bit of New Floyd County Ramblers, and then we'll get into someone else after that. Okay, so here we go. Here are the Western Thistles with Season or a Dime on 90.5 FM CFCR.
6: One, two, three, four.

All right, that was Joseph DeJarlais and Kathy Spruill with their versions of Drops of Brandy and the Red River Jig. Joseph will be teaching a traditional Métis fiddle class this year at camp, which happens right before the festival. Check out the website, NorthernLightsBluegrass.com, for more information. I'll tell you a bit more about that in a second. We started off the set with the Western Thistles, Seasons Are a Dime from their album Western Thistles. And then there was New Floyd County Ramblers with their version of Johnson Boys, which was a recording of them playing a Clifftop Appalachian old time string band festival down in the States, where they won the contest for the best traditional band. And then Empty Pillow by Mary Liv from her album Hello There. So at Northern Lights, you're listening to Bluegrass and Whatnot, 90.5 FM CFCR, by the way. Northern Lights Bluegrass and Old Time Music Festival. There's also a camp that happens right before the festival. So you could sign up for, there's a upright bass class, there's a vocal harmony class, there's beginner vocals class, there's four levels of guitar. So if you play guitar and you don't know what level you're in or whatever, like, there's a level for you. There's beginner and advanced mandolin. There's beginner and advanced bluegrass style banjo with the finger picks. There's beginner and advanced clawhammer banjo, old time style. There's four different fiddle classes this year. So that's beginner fiddle. And then there's like an old time fiddle class with Andrew Small from New Floyd County Ramblers. And there's a Métis, traditional Métis fiddle featuring Joseph, as I mentioned, who will be teaching. And then also there is an advanced bluegrass fiddle class as well. So don't miss out on that, because that's a good opportunity. Oh, yeah, and Mary Liv, who was there, she's going to be leading the youth jam band class, which is basically meant for, you know, you've got a young child in your family and they can play some chords, and but they haven't really broken into just playing with other people and stuff like that. And this class is meant for just like people who know some chords, you know. Mary Lives is a multi-instrumentalist, so she can help teach them the basics of being able to play together and play songs together, which will be great at creating future musicians, as we all know. There's also partnership with Wild Sky Forest Adventure Learning too. So if you have young children under the age of 12, I believe, who maybe want to go to the forest, but they don't want to learn an instrument, well, they could take Wild Sky class and there learn how to build fire.

Joseph Desjarlais, Mary Liv. In addition to Joseph Sett on the main stage, he's also going to be playing in 1-800-POLKA, which is part of the late night dances inside the JMC, the Jack Milliken Center dance hall there, which will be licensed, and there will likely be some square dances being called and stuff like that. In addition to that, we also have the Northern Prairie Dancers. I believe we'll be fiddling backup for them too, and they're traditional Métis dancers that will go and jig on stage. We have actually a lot of Métis programming too. We even have a guy named Court Dogniez, who is a Métis storyteller. So he's going to also be doing some traditional storytelling workshops as well. As well as other workshops. There's going to be a vocal harmony workshop at the festival. There's going to be a dance workshop. There's going to be all kinds of fun stuff. So check out the website for more information. So some other people who are going to be playing, I'll tell you about them. One is from Saskatchewan. You've probably heard his name if you like folk music or the roots kind of music and bluegrass and whatnot. Is Jake Vaudeland. He'll be playing on the Saturday night of the festival. Jake Vaudeland and the Sturgeon River Boys. So I'll play you one of his songs. I saw he just came out with an album called This Is Jake Vaudeland just this year. And he does a pretty good version of Keep on the Sunny Side. And after that, we'll also play some other performers from the festival, like Belle Plaine from Regina. Belle Plaine will be joining us. And we'll play some more as we go here. So here is Jake Vaudeland with his version of Keep on the Sunny Side on Bluegrass and Whatnot, 90.5 FM CFCR.

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5: All right, welcome back to Bluegrass and Whatnot on 90.5 FM CFCR. My name is Ryan. I've been hosting this morning, and we're just popping into our last half hour of the show today. Some songs that were played before the break there. We started with Keep on the Sunny Side by Jake Vaughnland from a new album called This is Jake Vaughnland. After that was Wayfaring Stranger by Belle Plaine from an album called Unrequited Love. And after that was a Vancouver band called Call Before You Dig with their song Where the River Meets the Road. All those artists will be playing at the 2026 Northern Lights Bluegrass and Old Time Music Festival. So go to northernlightsbluegrass.com, get some tickets, check it out. The last artist I have to announce here, well, there's a few others. I mean, there's gonna be a gospel show, a gospel set Sunday morning, presented by Ken Olson, which would be good. There's a whole bunch of tweener acts as well. I'm pretty excited about. We might even see Five Guys Named Dave and the Hot Dog Bluegrass Band kind of hanging around. They're gonna have an old time versus bluegrass jam. So if you really want to learn the difference between old time and bluegrass, that's a good place to go. That'll be at the Pick and Shack at the festival. During the festival, there's Pick and Shack, there's workshops, there's the main stage, there's the tweener stage, there's the dances in the evenings with the bar. There's all kinds of great stuff happening up there at the Nest Creek site. The last band I'd like to mention is Duke Street Turnaround. They're from Toronto, and they'll be teaching our advanced classes. So they'll be teaching the advanced bluegrass fiddle, the advanced guitar, the advanced mandolin, the advanced banjo, and the bass. And I believe he has his master's in bass, if you can believe it. But anyways, so I'm going to share with you one of their songs, or their version of Mason's Apron and Trip to Windsor, here on 90.5 FM CFCR.

All right, that was Hot Dog Bluegrass with their version of Nellie Kane. We start off the set with Mason's Apron, Trip to Windsor by Duke Street Turnaround, our Friday night headliner at Northern Lights Bluegrass and Old Time Music Festival. After that was Five Guys Named Dave with their version of Let Me Fall / Pig Truffle Bump from their brand new album, Hello, My Name is Dave. It's a pretty good one. And then I snuck in some Gil and Will with their song I Do Declare from their EP A Siren's Tale. Gil and Will will be performing at Northern Lights with 1-800-POCA as 1-800-POCA. They're also in that band as well. And Gil and Will will also be our vocal harmony instructors. So if you thought that was great harmony and you want to learn about it, you can at the Northern Lights Bluegrass and Old Time Music Camp, which happens right before the festival. I guess I should tell you that the dates of the camp are August 10th to 14th, and the music festival is August 14th to 16th. So it's going to be a great week up at the Ness Creek site there. And so here's the full list of the full lineup here. So you got the New Floyd County Ramblers, you got Jake Vaudlin and the Sturgeon River Boys, the Western Thistles, Duke Street Turnaround, Northern Prairie Dancers, Call Before You Dig, 1-800-POCA, Belle Plaine, Storyteller Court Dognias, Joseph DeJarlais, Mary Liv, Ken Olson, and many, many, many more. There are plenty of tweener acts which will put on a great show as well for us. So, and you know, obviously in addition to that, for the weekend you've got campings included, you've got regular group pricing, just if you just want to go with three of your friends, you could get a 4-pack of tickets for real cheap. We actually lowered our prices this year going into this year because we knew people can't afford to like spend hundreds and hundreds of dollars on things every weekend of the summer. So you know what, you want to go have fun and still be able to afford groceries, come to our festival, come to Northern Lights Bluegrass. And then so for the classes for the camp, you can register at northernlightsbluegrass.com. some of them are sold out, so you just have to just bear with us up there, and they are going pretty fast. You've got bass, beginner vocals, vocal harmony with Gil and Will. You've got beginner guitar, beginner intermediate guitar, intermediate advanced guitar, and advanced guitar. You've got beginner mandolin, advanced mandolin, beginner bluegrass banjo, advanced bluegrass banjo, beginner climber banjo, advanced climber banjo. You've got beginner fiddle. You've got Métis fiddle. You've got like traditional Métis fiddle. You've got traditional Appalachian old time fiddle, and you've got advanced bluegrass fiddle. And you've also got the youth jam class run by Mary Liv, which is meant for children to just kind of learn to start playing together with what they know, share what they know, and start singing songs together as a group. And you've got wild sky forest adventure learning for the younger kids who aren't as interested in doing music. And then, of course, in addition to camp, there are special interest mini workshops, usually on dancing or harmony, or sometimes we've had claw hammer guitar or finger picking guitar, or these short kind of special interest little workshops. And then there's the evening performances and dances and student concert and instructor band swap, which is a lot of fun. You know, these amazingly talented instructors are just thrown into these situations where they just gotta like figure it out and come up with a band and come up with some songs to play, and they do it kind of on the spot for our entertainment. It's amazing. And then you've also got, obviously, you've got slow jam for the beginner jams. It's like a more easygoing jam situation that happens every day that's meant for you to just kind of work on what you learned during the day without any pressure. And then you've got tons of jams in the evening, old time jams, bluegrass jams, and all of that. So trust me when I say it is a fun week, and the weather's going to be amazing this time. And that's how I know that's going to be good weather. So I've played you all of the recorded music that I have of the 2026 lineup for Northern Lights Bluegrass. And you're still listening to Bluegrass and Whatnot. So it wouldn't be Bluegrass and Whatnot if we didn't just
play some bluegrass and whatnot at the end here. So I'll just play you some fun stuff I've been listening to lately. You know, I just cannot resist some Roger Miller. And sometimes you just find like a new Roger Miller song that's just like a great one. It's my new favorite, you know? There's just always there's always the next favorite Roger Miller song. So I'm going to play you one called I Love a Rodeo, which is a lot of fun. And yeah, I'll tell you what, I'll do that. Well, you go to NorthernLightsBluegrass.com and check out tickets for the festival. Register as a student and join us. It's so much fun. The community is amazing. It's so good. Anyways, here is I Love a Rodeo by Roger Miller on 90.5 FM, CFCR, Bluegrass and Whatnot.

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I recommend a vehicle inspection before any road trips to make sure you don't have any avoidable breakdowns. Okay Tire also carries all major brands of tires, as well as economy tires that fit most vehicles, including campers and trailers. 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

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And Saskatchewan Intercultural Association's 9th annual Samosa Fest is coming up on Wednesday, August the 19th from 10 a.m. to 2 p.m. at the organization's main office at 601B First Avenue North. 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

0: 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Yeah, that's good. Wait, hold on a minute. Pull it up. 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

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And Saskatchewan Intercultural Association's 9th annual Samosa Fest is coming up on Wednesday, August the 19th from 10 a.m. to 2 p.m. at the organization's main office at 601B First Avenue North. 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
1: CFCR acknowledges that we broadcast from Treaty 6 territory, the homeland of the Cree and Métis nations, and the traditional territories of the Dene, Soto, Dakota, Lakota, and Nakoda. We pray our gratitude to the First Nations and Métis people who have called this ancestral land home for generations and whose histories, languages, and cultures continue to influence our community. On a foundation of reconciliation, recognition, and respect, CFCR is committed to reaffirming relationships with one another and to establishing new ones.
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6: Hey, dance, I mean, if you go out the watch, I want to know that. New by Charlie. I want to show my niece, or I can meet the wire. Oh, but hope he's him. August 8th, 2026, a manus. Oh, why is the matter go, my ear? Here, I'm going to pay the animal. I play 50s and 60s, 80s, older country music is what I play here for 1 hour. Pick the pagan kitchen. Tato Jamash, I make a cigage. Neosco Nian on the pagan, 4 to 5 p.m. I play that, and it's the same thing I used to do when I was on NBC Radio over there up in La Ronge. I played a lot of good old Western music, country music, and a lot of people like that, especially the elders. You like the music from way back, you know. So that's what I'll be playing here this afternoon, right here on the Métis program, CFCR 90.5 FM radio. And you can also hear it on streaming, this CFCR radio. Here you go, I'm at this here. I'm at this here. I'm at this my sister Jacqueline. August 5th. That's her birthday day, for Jackie, my sister. She's about 74, I think, her age is now. Still young. Hey, done now.

Ja, kun ei ole trail dust, siinä kanssa on takaa kyllä vielä on. The Saint Laurent breakdown, ei ole mikä siinä kanssa. Se on sanotaan, että se katsikin sinä tavoin, jää pitsi. Niin kuin muuta minne pekota vihtamaan, niin kuin calling all youth, 16 to 29 years of age. And he wants you to be part of a Michif language initiative to become a youth leader. That's what they want you. 4 days in August, you train the trainer. In the fall, you help with Michif activities in growing our roots program, they say. This is a paid opportunity here for the young ones here, 16 to 29 years of age. You earn some green banks, some green cash. not all green, but earn some cash and build your resume. More information, email gdlocal11@gmail.com. Let me get this here again one more time. The email. I'm a on the computer. gdlocal11@gmail.com. That's where you click on and you'll find out exactly what to do. Kan ki pie vuote ei tohti at least once a year you should be seeing a doctor unless you have a problem, a health problem. Igwai now what's the topic squat that your family doctor? Igwanma hoste Igwama prostate cancer. Puhuta naga tohki, kun hieno on mäkin seissä. Niistä on mäkin katsikin pakam skakun, niin kuin on. Mä kannan myöhtiin tämän hiikohkin katsi pitämään. Niin kuin on. In Canada, they say 1 in 8 men develop cancer, prostate cancer. No, 1 in 30 will die from prostate cancer. That's very dangerous. You have to go at least once a year, at least. 99% of men over the age of 50 die from prostate cancer. You should be able to manage your weight, eat healthy, and be physically active. And there's lots of things, but you know, the best thing is to go and see your family doctor and he'll tell you if something's going on, for sure. You don't want to go too late. That's a lot of people go too late. Some wishes. You teach one, wishes. No, it's no wishes. No, no. That's no good. You go to do it right away. See, Mark. You want to make this go to Mark and talk to him. No, Derek Maurice. We're going to knock soon and I'm going to talk to you. I got scared, but talk from I give up, Mark. You go, Derek Maurice. I can talk to you no more, Pierre Nagamoin, Oma. I'm all right, sneak out, Oma, hey, Mate.

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Me a sin ma que guana ma. Y como ma, tu vestino ma, este muy sasís que amaga, ma como ma yo que tosta ya no ma piega ya, so si que en el turno mano ma si ti en ma na paga así como ma voy a ganas. Y como ma, I was trying to find that song here, and I used to play it a lot when I was up there in LaRange, but I really wanted to get this song. And this song I want to play right now is for a couple of people that I know, very, very good people for sure. I can't say too much more than that. That's a real true friends I got, for sure. So that's what I'm going to play this song for them. For all of you, for both of you. Thank you.

Here's the song I was waiting for. Look at Us by Vince Gill. Especially for, got it to first, a little bit nervous there to get the CD going here. It's been a while since I got this song here by Vince Gill. And I finally found it and I gave it to the nice people I know for sure.

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Kelvin Volroth is the one that plays the violin. He's well known around the country. Yeah, old rules waltz. I can remember from long ago too. 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

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All right, well, let's see. Get Eldred Mesher, he'll sing a tune for us, and then Red Blaze. But first, Eldred Mesher.

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6: Well, happy to the Pagan, yeah, but you guys, I say, new mean happy to the Pagan, 4:30, piece of Mohan, Mastagatska, dear, I mean, clock here is really going too fast for me. Hey, when I'm at the Gitche, you know, everything's slows down quite a bit, that's for sure. You know, as I picked up a hitchhiker here the other day, he seemed like he was kind of a nice guy, you know. And after a few miles down the road, he asked me if I wasn't afraid that he might be a serial killer. Well, I told him that the odds of two serial killers being in the same car were extremely unlikely.

Lawrence Joseph, that was him, Joanne. Hey, when the mati saga to wehtini, what the song I wish I saga, what's the weather forecast, the 7 day forecast? Tomorrow, August the 3rd, it'll be cloudy and be a high of 18. Hey, on, hey, na ni usab. Hey, wa, ni sugi saga, ke? Lenji. I. The English one, Nuage, gateway in the midriff, Egua, Tegisipu, Nista no Nisa Sab, high of 22. Stegisigar, Mekriji, August the 5th. Showers or rain will be on Wednesday. It'll be a high of 25, 60%, they say, for rain. And Niugi Sigar, Juiji, August the 6th. Again, they're saying rain, tagimwa, potagakimwan pain, showers. Samina, nisanonian, sap, high 25. Friday, vandriji, ektigwa, pishimta nokso la salay, igwashwan, nuaj, that's in mechif, a high of 23, nisanon stosab. Samji, August the 8th. Sun. There's going to be sun in a high of 23. There you got it.

That was Danny and the Juniors at the Hub. You old guys, you people out there, you must remember that. It was back in the 1950s. I remember it. And I'm still a young feller. And City Slicker, that's what they call me, City Slicker, yeah. All right, the last song here I always play is a kind of a religion I always play when I'm signing off. This one here is by Anne Murray, and she sings a nice song for us. And I'll sign off again till next Sunday. If sending up when I make some sauce, I will jamash and make a cigar. I will take a big act of cigar. He was there.

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4: CFCR acknowledges that we broadcast from Treaty 6 territory, the homeland of the Cree and Métis Nations, and the traditional territories of the Dene, Soto, Dakota, Lakota, and Nakota. We pay our gratitude to the First Nations and Métis people who have called this ancestral land home for generations, and whose histories, languages, and cultures continue to influence our community. 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